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0: official home for the Seattle Seahawks and Oregon State Beavers football games. 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
6: Central Oregon weather.
0: It's going to be cooling down to 35 degrees tonight. Tomorrow we're going to have some sunshine, a few clouds in the sky, and a high of 69. 36 in the evening, and on Thursday, more sunshine with a high of 74 degrees. 39 in the evening, and on Friday, more sunshine. I'm Sergio. 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

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And if it lands on your birthday and you're the first caller, you win an 8-inch bundt cake from Nothing Bundt Cakes in Bend.

Boom the gang. 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Christmas is going to be coming a little early this year. We are giving away up to $10,000 in prizes. 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And you could be winning a pair of Mushi Pro Electric

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0: on Rock and Roll's Greatest Hits, 105.7 KQAK. And I was looking at the weather, and I think we're going to be hitting like 80-degree temperature on Friday. I guess there was a record back in 1991, and it was 83 degrees, so we're getting pretty close. And other than that, I mean, the weather this weekend is going to be in like the high 60s, so there's still hikeable weather if you're trying to get out and do a little hike, or maybe you just want to get out and do something in the woods. I would say do that, but definitely bring a jacket and a sweater, multiple sweaters if needed. 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
0: It's going to be cooling down to 35 degrees tonight. Tomorrow, sunshine, some clouds, a high of 69, 36 in the evening. And on Thursday, sunshine with a high of 74 degrees, 39 at night. And on Friday, more sunshine with a high of 80 degrees. I'm Sergio. For more news and weather anytime, go to MyCentralOregon.com and make it your home.

0: On the next Dave Clemens Experience, our go-to karaoke songs, the hardest karaoke songs to sing, some good things about Americans, and I'll have competitive eater Molly Schuyler on the show. She ate 34 Big Macs in one sitting. We talk to her tomorrow morning on the Dave Clemens Experience. 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

0: Rick Springfield, Rock and Roll's Greatest Hits, 105.7 KQAK. Sergio, hanging with you on this Tuesday afternoon. And if you're in the mood for a little karaoke tonight, make your way over to the Volcanic Theater Pub. It is karaoke night tonight. Starts at 7, goes all the way to 11:30. They do have drink specials, and this is a 21 and up event. So leave the kids at home and sing some songs well into the evening. That's the Volcanic Theater Pub off Century Drive at 7 o'clock for karaoke. And if you're looking for more activities, go to MyCentralOregon.com.
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1: 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Central Oregon Weather. It's going to be cooling down to 35 degrees tonight. Tomorrow, we're going to have some sunshine, a few clouds in the sky, and a high of 69. 36 in the evening, and on Thursday, it's going to be sunny with a high of 74 degrees. 39 at night, and I'm Sergio. 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

Need a little inspiration to start your day? Tune in for the Moment of Inspiration at 6:05 and 7:30 each weekday morning, brought to you by Central Oregon Collective, a local nonprofit empowering adults with diverse abilities to lead fulfilling lives. K-Q-A-Q.

0: 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Tomorrow's Weirdo Wednesday, and Dave has something weird for you right after the Clemens Report. And Dave, we talked about our go-to karaoke songs and also the hardest karaoke songs to sing and some good things about Americans. 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

0: 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And I believe that is my time with you today. I'll be back tomorrow playing more of Rock and Roll's Greatest Hits from 3 to 7. 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
4: Central Oregon weather.
5: It's going to be cooling down to 35 degrees tonight. Tomorrow, sunshine with some clouds, a high of 69, 36 in the evening. And on Thursday, it's going to be sunny with a high of 74, 39 at night. And on Friday, more sunshine with a high of 80 degrees. I'm Sergio. 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
1: 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It's October, and something is haunting Oregon car buyers. Is it the trade that they owe thousands more than it's worth? The down payment they just can't scare up?

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1: So Robert De Niro has been in over 100 movies, and he says he wants to rewatch them all. Of course, if he does that, he won't have time to whine about the president. Well, not until the president's third or fourth term.

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sexy.

On the next Dave Clemens Experience, our go-to karaoke songs, the hardest karaoke songs to sing, some good things about Americans, and I'll have competitive eater Molly Schuyler on the show. She ate 34 Big Macs in one sitting. We talk to her tomorrow morning on the Dave Clemens Experience.

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You know, Weird Al, Ray Stevens, songs about dead skunks? Then you're going to love Weirdo Wednesday after the Clemens Report at 635, 735, and 835.

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She ate 34 Big Macs in one sitting. We talk to her tomorrow morning on the Dave Clemens Experience.

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Do you love novelty records? 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
1: Yeah, so Tom Holland, that's the guy that plays Spider-Man now. 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

On the next Dave Clemens Experience, our go-to karaoke songs, the hardest karaoke songs to sing, some good things about Americans, and I'll have competitive eater Molly Schuyler on the show. She ate 34 Big Macs in one sitting. We talk to her tomorrow morning on the Dave Clemens Experience.

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The Pet of the Week comes in every Friday at 9:35 in the morning. 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
1: Yeah, so Tom Holland, that's the guy that plays Spider-Man now. 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

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You know, Weird Al, Ray Stevens, songs about dead skunks? Then you're going to love Weirdo Wednesday. After the Clemens Report at 635, 735, and 835, we're doing something weird just for you. 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
0: All right, coming up, I'll give you a rundown of what's going to happen on the show today. Also, a moment of inspiration just around the corner. It's Weirdo Wednesday. Let's have some fun. In the meantime, the late, great Bonnie Tyler, Totally Eclipse of the Heart on KQAK.

0: Bonnie Tyler, Total Eclipse of the Heart. Good morning. Welcome to the Dave Clemens Experience. I'm Dave. We've got Carl here, the one-eyed producer. Him and I have been getting ready for today's show. It's Weirdo Wednesday. First Weirdo Wednesday I've got to do in a while, so that should be fun. We don't actually know what we're doing yet, but we'll find out. Weirdo Wednesday today, that means something weird after the Clemens Report at 6:35, 7:35, and 8:35. Also, we're going to talk about our go-to karaoke songs and the hardest karaoke songs to sing, according to the experts. The experts, you know, people on the interwebs. Also, some good things about Americans. I got to tell you, I went to Europe. I did a 2.5-week vacation, longest vacation of my life. And I went to Italy, Greece, and I spent a day in Turkey, too. And that was awesome. But I was in Rome for about 3 hours, and I realized, man, you guys complain about Americans. Americans complain about Americans. Other countries complain about Americans. But I came back with a very unique perspective on Americans. We're not so bad. No. We'll talk about that later. You can go ahead and be one of those people that just hate on your own country or whatever. And yeah, we got lots of stuff we got to work on. That's the cool thing about our system, is we can do that. We can keep working on it. But we'll talk more about that later. Okay. In the meantime, we won't get into politics. This isn't a political thing at all. This isn't politics. This is just our culture in general. I don't want to dive too much into it right now because we got to get to that moment of inspiration. But I'm excited about this. Sergio was making fun of me yesterday because I keep talking about Molly Schuyler. We're going to be talking to Molly Schuyler this morning. She's a competitive eater. We'll do this in the 9 o'clock hour. She's supposed to give me a call. And she ate 34 Big Macs in one sitting. We're going to talk about that. We're going to talk about what our next challenge is, some of the other stuff. We're also going to talk about how weight falls in this thing. She is not a big lady, not at all. And I was kind of surprised by that. But have you ever noticed a lot of the competitive eaters, they're not big people. They're little people that are just crazy and weird. And I love it. So we'll talk to Molly later on this morning. That'll be kind of fun. Moment of inspiration, just a moment. We got random facts later on, the birthday shout-outs, Wheel of Birthdays, the little sports report. You know, all the regular stuff. Weirdo Wednesday on Rock and Roll's Greatest Hits, 105.7 KQAK. I'm glad you're here. I'm excited. It's going to be fun. Back to doing live shows. If you listened the last couple of weeks and didn't realize I was gone, that's cool. They made me do a bunch of pre-recordings. I mean, well, obviously 2.5 weeks worth. And I guess there was a glitch on one day. One day there was a glitch, and I kept saying the same thing over and over for like 3 breaks in a row or something. But somebody fixed it, thank goodness. I don't know if that was my fault or what. You know what we should do, Carl? We should have you stay here behind. Carl always goes on vacation when I do. Next time we have you stay behind so that you can monitor this stuff and make sure it all works out okay. All right, let's get to the moment of inspiration. Now, of course, that's brought to you by Central Oregon Collective. They're empowering adults with diverse abilities to thrive in our community. Right now, we're looking for community partners to help support critical housing repairs and safety upgrades for individuals receiving 24-hour care. 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All right, today's moment of inspiration comes from Vincent Van Gogh. He said, if you hear a voice within you say you cannot paint, then by all means paint, and that voice will be silenced. That's your moment of inspiration. Central Oregon weather and Joan Jett and the Black Hearts coming up next.
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0: All right, coming up, I know it's not until November, but I want to tell you about the Dry Canyon Arts Association's Fall Art Show and Sale. We now got the dates and location for that. So that's coming up in just a few minutes. Also, we'll check in with Bill Baker, find out what's trending. Today's random facts coming up. Sunny today with a high of 68. Mostly clear skies tonight. Low's going to be 39. Sunny tomorrow with a high of 74. 38 and clear right now. It's 6:14 on the West Coast, and you, my friend, are listening to the Dave Clemens Experience. 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

0: I am. 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Good morning and welcome to the Dave Clemens Experience. High today's going to be 68 with sunny skies. It's 621 on the West Coast and 37 degrees in Bend, Oregon. Should be pretty nice today, really, and pretty nice over the next few days. I saw somewhere that temperatures are going to start dropping on Saturday. They're saying the high on Saturday is probably going to be like 62, but we're going to get warmer each day leading up to it. So we're going to go from close to 80 on Friday to 62 on Saturday. Welcome to Central Oregon. If this is your first fall here, you better buckle up, buttercup, because we do it weird. Hey, discover new art, sculpture, jewelry, pottery, and more at the Dry Canyon Arts Association's Fall Art Show and Sale on Saturday and Sunday, November 14th and 15th at Obsidian Middle School. Admission's free, and all raffle proceeds are going to go to support visual art education in Redmond Elementary Schools. You can get more information about this at drycanyonarts.org. They just sent in some information to me. On the website, if you go to mycentraloregon.com, you can submit your events there. And they just submitted to me, it looks like this week. So I want to make sure you guys knew about that early. So get that on your calendar. It's going to be November 14th and 15th. That's a Saturday and Sunday. And that should be fun. Pretty good tradition on that one. A lot of people go to this thing. So you might want to check that out. Up next, check in with Bill Baker. Find out what's trending this morning. And we're working on random facts. Carl says we got two of them so far. We got to find one more in the next couple of minutes because random facts come your way right after we check in with Bill Baker, which happens right after this break on Rock and Roll's Greatest Hits, 105.7 KQAK.
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4: Good morning. You may see some smoke northwest of Sun River as crews plan to burn more than 300 acres on the Bend Fort Rock Ranger District today. Ignition slated to begin around 10 o'clock this morning. 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Mostly sunny with a high of 67 this afternoon, warming to the mid-70s tomorrow and near 80 on Friday. I'm Bill Baker. 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
5: Thanks, Bill. Time now for today's random facts. I told you that we weren't ready, that we didn't have a third random fact, and I just love what Carl came up with. And I have a feeling, I double-checked to make sure he was right, but I have a feeling this was just something that was rolling around in his head. So here's the first two that we had already planned on. There are only two pairs of escalators in the entire state of Wyoming, and they're both in banks in Casper, Wyoming. The first phone book was published in New Haven, Connecticut in 1878 and only had 50 numbers in it. That was all 50 people who actually had phones at the time. And here's Carl's random fact, which, like I said, I looked it up to make sure that he wasn't just making stuff up because I don't really trust him. Although he is known around the world as Cookie Monster, Cookie Monster's real name is Sid. Yeah, his name's Sid. Cookie Monster's name is Sid. Now, you know, that's today's random facts. It's Weirdo Wednesday, so we've got something weird after the Clemens Report, which is coming up in just a few minutes on Rock and Roll's Greatest Hits, 105.7 KQAK. Hey.

0: Now the Beatles, of course. Hey Jude. Rock and roll's greatest hits, 105.7 KQAK. Good morning. Welcome to the Dave Clemens Experience. And in my life, I've only won two things on the radio, and both I was a teenager. And one of the things I won was tickets to see Paul McCartney. He was playing at Berkeley. It was I can't remember the name of the venue now, but at the time it was a big deal. He was going to play there because they had shut it down because it bugs the neighbors. It was too loud. So they stopped doing concerts there. But then Paul McCartney's coming to town. And they're like, okay, fine, we'll do one. And I just remember walking up to the venue and there's people on their roofs to enjoy the show. I guess it's kind of like what happens at Hayden Homes, right? Because you can hear that music way beyond the venue. And so it was kind of like that. But one of my biggest memories is the fact that Hey Jude went on for like, I don't know, I felt like it was like 30 minutes with that ending just going on and going on. Everybody's singing along and swaying. Smells like skunk in there, which now I know why. I didn't know at the time. I was an innocent young teenager. 6:36 now on the West Coast, 37 degrees and clear skies in Bend, Oregon. And coming up, we'll check in with Central Oregon weather. It's also Weirdo Wednesday, so I got something weird for you. But first, it is time for our first stab at the Clemens Report. I call it the rough draft. For Wednesday, October 14th, 2026, Stacey Keibler turns 47 today. She's a wrestler, right? Usher is 48. Thomas Dolby, poor guy, was blinded by science. He's 68 today. And our golden oldie today is Ralph Lauren. Ralph Lauren turns 87 today. Other birthdays today include Naomi Banks, Savannah Sampson, and Jessica Drank. Apparently, October 14th is a good day to be born if you want to become a mattress actress. I didn't know any of them. I just saw it on the sheet. I went, whoa, that's weird. Three adult film actresses born on the same day. In yesterday's random facts, we found out that the Wall Street Journal's daily print circulation is about 412,000 copies per day, which sounds low to me, considering there are over 6 million bird owners in the United States. Here's a cool quote from Don Marquis. I don't know if that's how you say his name, but he said a pessimist is a person who has had to listen to too many optimists. New research shows that the top 10 states for life-work balance are Maine, Washington, Illinois, Connecticut, Massachusetts, Nevada, New York, Oregon, California, and Colorado. Now you know, we got a good life-work balance, they say. I worked 13 hours yesterday. I'm not exaggerating. 12 hours the day before that. I want to know who's not holding up their part of the bargain here. Oh, Selma Blair, did you see this? She tried to open the door of an airplane mid-flight. Too bad she wasn't on a Boeing. That door would already be gone. She wouldn't be in trouble. And Instagram officials say they don't know why the app keeps suggesting Creed's higher on everyone's videos. Isn't it obvious? It's the first attack in AI's war against humanity. They start suggesting Nickelback. We're goners. And that's the Clemens Report for Wednesday, October 14th, 2026. Rock and roll's greatest hits.
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0: Central Oregon weather. Okay, it's Weirdo Wednesday, so for National Dessert Day, I've got something for you in just a moment. First, though, we do look at weather. Sunny today with a high of 68, mostly clear skies tonight, lows going to be 39. And then sunny tomorrow with a high of 74, they say 78 on Friday. And you can get more weather anytime at mycentraloregon.com.
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Good morning. Welcome to the Dave Clemens Experience. I'm Dave. We got Carl, the one our producer here, pushing the buttons for us this morning. And yeah, we're the radio station that's doing the Christmas is Early $10,000 giveaway. It's going on right now. We're going to do our first drawing tomorrow morning, so you want to be

0: listening, but first you got to get signed up. You got to get signed up today, okay? Sign up today. Now, you'll be able to sign up as the contest rolls on, but, you know, you got more chances to win if you get signed up right away. So sign up now. We do our first drawing tomorrow. We're giving away six prizes worth over $10,000. You're going to listen every Thursday morning for your name. If you hear it, you have 10 minutes to call and claim the current week's prize. That's it. We're giving away a His and Hers Segway Mushi Pro Electric Cargo Bike. Actually, His and Hers, so that's two bikes, valued at $4,000 from Voltaire Cycles of Central Oregon. 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A $1,500 Saks Fine Jewelry gift card, a $1,000 Central Tire gift certificate, a Thoroughbred Express Auto Wash Secretariat one-year unlimited wash membership, and tomorrow we'll be giving away the $300 Madeline's Grill gift card. Ooh, that's a lot of food. And make sure you test drive one of those electric Segway Mushi Pro electric cargo bikes at Voltaire Cycles, because then you get an automatic second entry into the contest. So you just increase your chances a little bit. And these things are fun. So get signed up, do the test drive, and be listening Thursday mornings to Rock and Roll's Greatest Hits, 105.7 KQAK. Up next, we're going to check in with Bill Baker, find out what's trending this morning. I've got more music on the way as well. But first, I want to talk about something real quick. From my vacation, I know I'm talking a lot about it, but this was a big vacation for me, man. This is the longest vacation I ever had at 2.5 weeks. I'd never been off work for that long, even between jobs, never been off work for 2.5 weeks. So it was a big deal for me. And what we did is we went to Europe, started in Rome, went to Crete. I don't remember the name of the town now. On to Turkey. Don't remember the name of the town now. And then we went to Athens, Greece, and spent a whole week there. So only one day in Turkey. I wish I would have spent more time in Turkey. Turkey was fascinating. I really enjoyed it. I liked Rome and Athens as well. But something happened like in the first 3 hours that made me realize something. Because I remember getting off the plane and I was thinking, okay, there's going to be a little bit of a language barrier in some situations. For the most part, everybody I ran into spoke at least a little bit of English. I was able to communicate or whatever, but I don't know why, but I was imagining myself apologizing for being American. Because you always hear about how awful Americans are and everybody hates us and we're bad and we do all these bad things. Of course, I'm a patriot. I love this country. Yeah, we got problems. And luckily, we have a system where we can work on those problems by voting in the right people and this and that, right? They always say we should have term limits. Okay, we kind of do. We keep voting these guys in. So the term limit thing is kind of, I mean, it might not be a bad idea because incumbents are hard to get out. But, I mean, really, we could vote them out if we wanted to. Anyway, that's not the story. The story is I was feeling like I should apologize for being American. But after walking the streets of Rome for a couple hours and having some interactions, and I know I'm a tourist, and I know how some people feel about tourists. Maybe that's why, because I didn't look Roman, even though I was trying to do as Romans do. Maybe that's why. But nobody's smiling over there. Like, if I go to New York City, San Francisco, L.A., New Orleans, when I walk down the street and I smile at someone, they smile back. Not in Rome. Not in Athens. Turkey was a little better, whatever town that was. But that was interesting to me. It made me think, you guys are kind of jerks. You guys are always complaining about us Americans. At least we smile at each other. Holy smokes. What's wrong with you people? They were really rude. Oh, man, and they're driving. Oh, man, I came back and I'm not even mad at the roundabout people anymore. The way they drive over there. Now, I know these were both big cities when I'm talking about Rome and Athens. And maybe that's why, you know, because you think of New York and everybody's honking and stuff. And so that's kind of the same. So I don't know if I can blame it on being in Europe or whatever. But I don't know. I just came away with a new appreciation for my fellow American. So I love you guys. And I'm so glad to be back.
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5: Good morning. You may see some smoke northwest of Sun River as crews plan to burn more than 300 acres on the Bend Fort Rock Ranger District today. Ignition slated to begin around 10 o'clock this morning. 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Mostly sunny with a high of 67 this afternoon, warming to the mid-70s tomorrow and near 80 on Friday. I'm Bill Baker. 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

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All right, coming up, we're going to find out what today is, do the birthday shout-outs, all that stuff. Right now, it's Aha and Take On Me.

0: right. Aha, before that, you must be listening to Rock and Roll's Greatest Hits, 105.7 KQAK. Good morning. Dave Clemens with you for the Dave Clemens Experience, along with Carl, the one-eyed producer. Up next, we'll take a look at Central Oregon weather. More music on the way as well, of course. Right now, 10 minutes after 7 o'clock on the West Coast, 37 degrees and clear skies in Bend, Oregon. It's time for what today is. Starting with birthdays, of course. Stacy Keibler, wrestler, right? 47 years old today. Usher turns 48. Usher. Yeah. Thomas Dolby. Oh, man, that guy was blinded by science. 68 today. And our golden oldie today is Ralph Lauren. He turns 87 today. Now, listen up, close personal friends. Birthdays today include Paul Gore, Stephanie Cronin, Stephanie Nash, Becky Grossman, and Candace Curtis. And you guys, you should know, you share your birthday with three mattress actresses. Yeah, Naomi Banks, Savannah Sampson, and Jessica Drake, all born on October 14th. Apparently, October 14th is a good day to be born if you want to become a mattress actress. I'm just saying, if you're looking for work, this might be your calling. Candace, Becky, Stephanie, Paul. Hey, just looking out for you. That's today's birthdays. Hey, become one of my close personal friends, and I'll give you a shout out on your birthday, too. Find me on Facebook. It's Dave Clemens, C-L-E-M-E-N-S. Now, today is a bunch of different things that we need to point out. National Dessert Day. National Take Your Parents to Lunch Day. Ooh, tonight? This is exciting. Tonight is Haunted Refrigerator Night. National Stop Bullying Day. National Emergency Nurses Day. National Pet Obesity Awareness Day. I feel bad when I see like a little fat dog walking around. I'm like, oh man, they gotta help this guy. There was, I had a paper route when I was a kid. And there was these two wiener dogs on my paper route, but they were both really fat. So they're like these long, fat dogs. And wiener dogs, they could be kind of mean, and they would chase me, and it would crack me up because I only had to run like a half a block, and they were winded. And I kind of felt like I was doing them a favor, giving them a little bit of a workout. Little snossages dogs. Anyway, what else is today? Be Bald and Be Free Day. National Bring Your Teddy Bear to Work or School Day. National Chocolate-Covered Insect Day. Have you ever had any of those? I think I might have tried the ants once. National Fossil Day and National Curves Day. Oh, yeah. And that's it. That's what today is. 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And Matthew Wilder coming up on Rock and Roll's Greatest Hits, 105.7 KQAK. 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
4: 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Love to have you as a close personal friend. Sunny skies today with a high of 68. Mostly clear skies tonight. Low will be in the upper 30s. Sunny tomorrow with a high in the mid-70s. Upper 70s on Friday. And more weather anytime at MyCentralOregon.com.

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Yeah, Donna Summer and Bad Girls. I'd like to dedicate that to all the bad girls listening this morning. I'm just kidding. They're probably not up yet, right? I don't know. 724 on the West Coast, 37 degrees and clear skies here in Bend, Oregon. Up next, we're going to check in with Bill Baker, find out what's trending. We also have today's moment of inspiration coming up. And want to make sure you get signed up for the Christmas is Early $10,000 giveaway. That's going on now. Tomorrow, we'll draw our first name. Somebody tomorrow is going to win a $300 Madeline's Grill gift card. Just one of the many prizes that make up the $10,000 giveaway. Yeah, we're going to give away a his and her Segway Mushi Pro electric cargo bike. 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No, it's bikes. It's two bikes. $4,000 worth of bikes from Voltaire Cycles of Central Oregon. 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
7: 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You may see some smoke northwest of Sun River today as crews plan to burn more than 300 acres in the Bend Fort Rock Ranger District. Ignition slated to begin around 10 this morning. City Club of Central Oregon bringing together the city managers of Bend, Redmond, and Sisters for a conversation about the region and how we can work together to address challenges facing the area. The forum will provide a nonpartisan setting to hear different perspectives about the future of Central Oregon, and that's tomorrow morning at 8 o'clock on COCC's Bend campus. 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We have some warm weather in store, at least for the next couple of days. Sunny, high of 67 this afternoon, mid-70s tomorrow, and near 80 on Friday before a cool down this weekend. I'm Bill Baker. 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
8: 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Maybe you can help them out. They'd appreciate it. I know that. All right, today's moment of inspiration. Comes from Vincent van Gogh. He said, if you hear a voice within you say you cannot paint, then by all means, paint, and that voice will be silenced. And that's your moment of inspiration. 7:30 on the West Coast. 38 degrees and sunny skies in Bend, Oregon. Got that Clemens Report coming up. Oh, and it's Weirdo Wednesday.

Austin and More Than a Feeling on a Weirdo Wednesday. Rock and Roll's Greatest Hits, 105.7 KQAK. Good morning. This is the Dave Clemens Experience. We've got something weird for you coming up in just a few minutes. As we do that at 6:35, 7:35, and 8:35 every Wednesday. Something weird after the Clemens Report. So that's coming up. Also got to look at Central Oregon weather on the way. More music, of course, to get you rolling on a Wednesday morning. 7:34 on the West Coast and 38 degrees and sunny in Bend, Oregon. Time for the second version of the Clemens Report for Wednesday, October 14th, 2026. Nicolas Cage says he won't work with Amazon again after Spider-Noir, but claims he's doing the next season of True Detective. I hope that's true that he's doing that. I'm kind of bummed they're not bringing back the Spider-Noir thing. I thought it was pretty good. Of course, I love Spider-Man and I love Nicolas Cage, so of course I do. Oh, today is National Stop Bullying Day, and it's also Bring Your Teddy Bear to Work or School Day. So yeah, they're not going to make this easy, are they? If you show up to work today with a teddy bear, it's going to be hard not to make fun of you. But you know what? Who cares? You should do it. If you have a teddy bear, bring it. That's awesome. Post pictures of you cuddling your teddy bear today. I think that would be awesome. Carl. In yesterday's random facts, we found out that the Wall Street Journal's daily print circulation is about 412,000

0: puppies per day, which sounds low to me, considering there are like over 6 million bird owners in the United States. You like that one, Carl? I had to look that up. Britney Spears released a song she recorded in 2001, Your Move, Tupac. New research shows that 10 states, the top 10 states for life-work balance, and yeah, Oregon's on that list. Maine, Washington, Illinois, Connecticut, Massachusetts, Nevada, New York, Oregon, California, and Colorado. I haven't figured it out yet. I'm not kidding. I worked 13 hours yesterday. I did take an hour break, though. So I guess technically I only worked 12 hours. Selma Blair. You hear about this? She tried to open the door of an airplane mid-flight. This is her second meltdown on an airplane, which is why she's the new spokesperson for zip ties. Because that's what they do to you on an airplane now. You get unruly, they'll zip tie you. And the next thing you know, you're on social media. True story. And Instagram officials say they don't know why the app keeps suggesting Creed's Higher on everyone's videos. Isn't it kind of obvious? It's the first attack in AI's war against humanity. Now, if they start suggesting Nickelback, we're goners. That's like going nuclear. And that is the Clemens Report for Wednesday, October 14th, 2026.
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0: All right, we'll go with the King for Weirdo Wednesday. I've got some Weird Al Yankovic for you right now. But first, quick look at Central Oregon weather. High today, 68 with sunny skies. Low tonight, 39. Sunny tomorrow, about 74. We're getting up to 78 on Friday, but somewhere in the 60s on Saturday, they say. 38 degrees and sunny skies right now. 7:41 on the West Coast.

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Tune in for the Moment of Inspiration at 6:05 and 7:30 each weekday morning, brought to you by Central Oregon Collective, a local nonprofit empowering adults with diverse abilities to lead fulfilling lives.

0: Walking on Sunshine. Rock and Roll's Greatest Hits, 105.7 KQAK. I've probably heard that song 1,000 times, but I still don't know what she's saying at the end. I feel the love, I feel the love, I feel the love in cigarettes. Is that what she's saying? I don't think that's what she's saying, but I thought that's what she was saying for a long time. Luckily, nowadays, with the interwebs, we can just look that stuff up. But, that ruins the fun. I'd rather keep trying to figure it out on my own. Hey, good morning. Welcome to the Dave Clemens Experience, 752 on the West Coast. 38 degrees and sunny skies in Bend. Looking for a high today of 68. So we got another 30 degrees to warm up. It's going to be sunny today, sunny for the next few days, as a matter of fact. Saturday is supposed to be cooler, like in the 60s. But we'll talk more about that in a little bit. We're going to check in with Bill Baker, find out what's trending this morning in just a few. But first, a ranking of the most difficult songs to sing at karaoke is headlined by I Will Always Love You by Whitney Houston. That makes sense. There's some high notes in there. That is not an easy song. Bohemian Rhapsody by Queen is second. And then Aerosmith's Dream On was listed as number three. So I just asked the question online a few minutes ago. We put it up. A hard song to sing, karaoke. Do you do karaoke? Do you have a go-to karaoke song? That's the second question. What is your go-to karaoke song? I don't have one. I can't sing worth. I am like the worst singer in the world. I'm bad. Bad, bad, bad. But if I was going to sing karaoke, I think I would do Elvis Presley's If I Can Dream, because that would be epic. If I could sing, that'd be pretty good. What's your go-to karaoke song? Talk about that online right now, Instagram and Facebook. Find me, Dave Clemens, on social media and become one of my close personal friends. I would really like it if you did that, because I'm lonely. I'm so lonely. We're going to check in with Bill Baker next. Stand by for that. 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
5: Good morning. You may see some smoke northwest of Sun River as crews plan to burn more than 300 acres on the Bend Fort Rock Ranger District today. Ignition slated to begin around 10 o'clock this morning. 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And Beat Children's Theater, celebrating 2 decades of inspiring young people through theater, and invites you to their 20th anniversary gala and fundraiser Sunday, October 25th at Aubrey Glen in Bend. 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Mostly sunny with a high of 67 this afternoon, warming to the mid-70s tomorrow and near 80 on Friday. I'm Bill Baker. 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
0: I'd like to say this should be a Halloween song. It's a little scary, Maneater. I've been saying that for years, and then it showed up in a movie. Somebody else was saying it's a scary song. She only comes out at night, and she eats men. That's scary. It's Hall & Oates on Rock and Roll's Greatest Hits, 105.7 KQAK.

0: That's the Police. Yeah, Sting and Andy and Stewart doing their thing. I'm a big fan of Stewart Copeland now. I follow him on social media, and I kind of like him. He's the drummer guy, which him and Sting used to fight pretty big. That's how their last album didn't really happen. They were going to make a sixth album. Instead, they just ended up releasing like a greatest hits that had the new version of Don't Stand So Close to Me. I think it was called Don't Stand So Close to Me 86 or something like that. But when they were producing that, they weren't working in the studio at the same time for the most part. And like Sting would come in, one of them would come in the morning and one would come in at night. And they would change whatever each other did to the song. And I just remember Sting complaining. He said, and then there's Stewart Copeland just with that driving beat on that drum. I'm like, well, that's kind of the Police. That was that driving beat from Stewart Copeland. So what are you complaining about? I don't know. This is interesting. I guess. I mean, it's interesting if you're a Police fan, I guess. If you're not, sorry for wasting 30 seconds of your time. 11 minutes after 8 o'clock. Good morning. 8:11 on the West Coast, 38 degrees and sunny skies in Bend, Oregon right now. Looking for a high today of about 68. Going to be sunny. More complete look at Central Oregon weather coming up in just a moment. I'm looking at today's questions. Question number 3 is something good about Americans. This came up because I just went to Europe for almost 3 weeks. And when I got there, I remember thinking to myself, I was feeling almost like apologetic for being American, you know. But then after spending my just 2 or 3 hours in Rome after I got there, walking the streets and stuff, I was like, you know what? I'm proud to be an American. I mean, I was already proud to be an American, but I wasn't going to apologize for it. Walking around, you smile at somebody over there, they don't smile back. I could smile at somebody in New York, they're going to smile back. Now, they might also ask me for some money or beat me up, but there's going to be some interaction, and that wasn't happening. Now, I know Rome is a big city, so I'm sure it's different in the smaller towns and such, but I was just thinking, you know what? There is so much good stuff about Americans, and I'm so glad to be back and among my fellow countrymen. So I asked that, something good about Americans. Facebook answers. Janie said giving and helping. Yeah, I'm with you on that. Mark said, well, it seems to be slowing a bit, but patriotism. Laura said the sports enthusiasm. Jeremy said so much diversity. That's true. We do have a lot of diversity. Jeff said we're open and friendly. That's right, Jeff. Now, this is interesting, too, because Jeff was in Europe at the same time as I was. I think we were pretty close to the same place, as a matter of fact, a few times over my vacation. Let's see. Lynn said we're mostly friendly and patriotic. Kenneth said patriotism is still strong. A lot of patriotism here. Taylor said diversity. And Arlo said helping others, like seniors, stuff like that. Yeah. Now, Jet's an idiot. He said good old racism. What are you talking about, Jets? Racism exists in every country, first of all. And yes, it exists in the United States of America, but it's not the norm. Otherwise, we wouldn't all be saying racism sucks. So get off my page. Easy for me to say, right? Right? Because I'm white, so there's no way that I can experience racism. That's not true. Do you know how often I'm told that I'm privileged because I'm white? That statement alone is racism. Anything based on your race is racism, good or bad. Yes, racism exists, but you're an idiot because I said say something good about Americans. I digress. Central Oregon weather coming up next. 8:14 on the West Coast. And we've got more of rock and roll's greatest hits on the way. Hold on.
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10: Hey, Dave, my quote of the day, I liked it a lot. 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
9: That's a good one. 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
10: girl.
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9: 818 on the West Coast. 38 degrees and sunny skies in Bend right now. Sunny today with a high of 68. That's the forecast. Low tonight will be about 39. Then sunny tomorrow at 74. And they're saying 78 on Friday. Coming up in just a little bit, we'll spin the wheel of birthdays. Plus information about holidays in the Pines. Coming up on KQAK. Bill Baker has what's trending for us in just a few minutes. Also, today's random facts coming up. We got lots to do. Right now, it's Maroon 5 with This Love. It's rock and roll's greatest hits, 105.7 KQAK. And you are listening to the Dave Clemens Experience.

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Good morning and welcome to the Dave Clemens Experience. 25 minutes after 8 o'clock on the West Coast and 38 degrees and sunny in Bend. We've been sitting at 38 like all morning long. We're supposed to get up to 68 today. Going to be sunny today and for the next few days. Much cooler, however, on Saturday. You can get more weather anytime, including that extended forecast at MyCentralOregon.com. Also at MyCentralOregon.com.

0: Just look up Holidays in the Pines. Up next, we're checking with Bill Baker, find out what's trending this morning. We also have today's random facts coming up. But first, it's time to spin the Wheel of Birthday. If the Wheel of Birthdays lands on your birthday, you could win an 8-inch bundt cake from Nothing Bundt Cakes. 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And we've landed on September 24th, which should be a pretty popular birthday. September birthdays are very popular because so many people hook up on New Year's, right? New year, new me. And chicka bow wow, boom. Babies who are being born in September, 9 months later. So if you were born on September 24th, give me a call, 541-318-KQAK. That's 318-5725. If you were born on September 24th.
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6: 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You may see some smoke northwest of Sun River today as crews plan to burn more than 300 acres in the Bend Fort Rock Ranger District. Ignition slated to begin around 10 this morning. City Club of Central Oregon bringing together the city managers of Bend, Redmond, and Sisters for a conversation about the region and how we can work together to address challenges facing the area. The forum will provide a nonpartisan setting to hear different perspectives about the future of Central Oregon, and that's tomorrow morning at 8 o'clock on COCC's Bend campus. 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We have some warm weather in store, at least for the next couple of days. Sunny, high of 67 this afternoon, mid-70s tomorrow, and near 80 on Friday before a cool down this weekend. I'm Bill Baker. 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
1: Thanks, Bill. Time now for today's random facts. Where we find out there are only two pairs of escalators in the entire state of Wyoming. Two. They're both in Banks in Casper, Wyoming. The first phone book was published in New Haven, Connecticut. This was in 1878. Only had 50 numbers in it. That was every single person that had a phone at the time. And although he is known around the world as Cookie Monster, he has a name. Cookie Monster's real name is Sid. It's Sid. Now you know. That's today's random facts. Rock and Roll's Greatest Hits, 105.7 KQAK. And coming up, we got the Clemens Report, the final version, and it's Weirdo Wednesday, so we'll play something weird for you. In the meantime, it's Dobie Gray on 105.7 KQAK.

Rock and Roll's greatest hits, 105.7 KQAK. Good morning and welcome to the Dave Clemmons Experience. I'm Dave. We got Carl here, the one-eyed producer, pushing the buttons for me this morning. It is a Weirdo Wednesday, so we'll do something weird in just a moment. But first, it's time for the final version of the Clemmons Report for Wednesday, October 14th, 2026. Stacey Keibler, WWE wrestler, right? She's 47 today. Usher's 48. Thomas Dolby is 68. And Ralph Lauren is our golden oldie today. He turns 87 today. Other birthdays today include Naomi Banks, Savannah Sampson, and Jessica Drake. Yeah, apparently October 14th is a good day to be born if you want to become a mattress actress. Today is National Stop Bullying Day. And it's also Bring Your Teddy Bear to Work or School Day. So yeah, they're not going to make that easy. In yesterday's random facts, we found out that the Wall Street Journal's daily print circulation is about 412,000 copies per day, which sounds low to me, considering there are over 6 million bird owners in the United States. Britney Spears released a song she recorded in 2001. Mm-hmm. Your Move, Tupac. Selma Blair. She tried to open the door of an airplane mid-flight. Too bad she wasn't on a Boeing. That door would already be gone. This is her second meltdown on an airplane, by the way, which is why she's the new spokesperson for zip ties. Yeah, that's what they do. If you get unruly on an airplane, they zip tie you. I've seen it. And Instagram.

0: Officials say they don't know why the app keeps suggesting Creed's higher on everyone's videos, which I think is kind of obvious why that's happening. It's the first attack in AI's war against humanity. If they start suggesting Nickelback, we're goners. And that's the Clemens Report for Wednesday, October 14th, 2026. Rock and roll's greatest hits,
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0: All right, so it's Weirdo Wednesday. Stand by, I got something for you, because today is National Bring Your Teddy Bear to Work or to School Day. So hang on for that. In the meantime, high today is going to be about 68 with sunny skies. Mostly clear skies tonight. Low is going to be 39. Sunny tomorrow with a high of 74 and sunny with a high of 78 on Friday.
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0: The Bengals with Manic Monday. Rock and Roll's Greatest Hits, 105.7 KQAK. Have you signed up for the contest yet? I'm talking about the 105.7 KQAK Christmas is Early $10,000 giveaway that's going on right now. 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We're going to be giving away six prizes worth over $10,000. 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And if you hear your name, you have 10 minutes to call and claim the current week's prize. 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
1: All right, Bill Baker standing by with what's trending this morning. We'll get his report in just a moment. First, though, I'd love for you to go to Facebook or Instagram and answer my first two questions today. One is a hard song to sing, you know, a karaoke. And two, what is your go-to karaoke song? This came up because I saw a ranking of the most difficult songs to sing at karaoke. And they said, "I Will Always Love You" by Whitney Houston is the hardest. I get it. There's some high notes in that thing. Bohemian Rhapsody by Queen is second, followed by Aerosmith's Dream On.
2: 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You may see some smoke northwest of Sun River today as crews plan to burn more than 300 acres in the Bend-Fort Rock Ranger District. Ignition slated to begin around 10 this morning. City Club of Central Oregon bringing together the city managers of Bend, Redmond, and Sisters for a conversation about the region and how we can work together to address challenges facing the area. The forum will provide a nonpartisan setting to hear different perspectives about the future of Central Oregon, and that's tomorrow morning at 8 o'clock on COCC's Bend campus. You can register at cityclubco.org. We have some warm weather in store, at least for the next couple of days. Sunny, high of 67 this afternoon, mid-70s tomorrow, and near 80 on Friday before a cool down this weekend. I'm Bill Baker. 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
0: Have you seen these videos where someone falls? They fall off a ladder or off a dock or out of screen or whatever. And then as soon as they fall, the accident happens. And that's always interesting. And you cringe and you go, oh no. And then somebody off camera.

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Rock and roll's greatest hits, 105.7 KQAK. Dave Clemens with you for the Dave Clemens Experience. High today's going to be about 68 with sunny skies. Right now we're sitting about 44 degrees. Here's the Eagles. That little sports report's coming up in a few minutes.

0: The Eagles with one of these nights. Rock and roll's greatest hits, 105.7 KQAK. Good morning. Dave Clemens here, along with Carl, the one-eyed producer. We call this the Dave Clemens Experience. It's time now for our little sports report, which is brought to you by 92.5 The Ticket. Yeah, you're going to find the Blazers, the Beavers, and, of course, the Seattle Seahawks, all on 92.5 The Ticket. Check it out. You love sports? You're going to love that station. The Trailblazers beat the Kings yesterday, 110-98. Looking pretty good. The Rays beat the Guardians in American League playoff action last night. The ALCS is now tied at one game apiece. And the NFL says Dre Greenlaw will have to miss the next 49ers game because he headbutted Seahawks linebacker Ernest Jones IV last Sunday. Greenlaw was wearing a helmet. Jones wasn't. Greenlaw's kind of a jerk. And that's it. That's the little sports report. I've got more of Rock and Roll's greatest hits coming up. I'll take a look at Central Oregon weather in just a moment. And Bananarama coming up.
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3: 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And you're invited. It happens this Friday. It's going to be like a disco rodeo. I'm going to be there. I hope to see you there. 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High today's going to be 68 with sunny skies, low tonight 39, 74 and sunny tomorrow.

0: Human League and Don't You Want Me. Rock and Roll's Greatest Hits, 105.7 KQAK. Good morning and welcome to the Dave Clemens Experience. Every day we ask three questions online. You're going to find me on Facebook and Instagram. It's Dave Clemens, C-L-E-M-E-N-S. Find me, become one of my close personal friends. Here's today's questions. Number one, I want a hard song to sing, you know, like a karaoke. Also, what is your go-to karaoke song? They say the hardest one to sing is Whitney Houston's I Will Always Love You. And finally, what's something good about Americans? So far, you guys are doing pretty good on answering this one. Some people, they're just cynical and they just can't answer the question. It's simple. Something good about Americans. I don't need to hear your full political stance on how much you hate us. How much you hate yourself. And that's it. That's the three questions today. Up next, Bill Baker has what's trending. We got Van Morrison coming up on 105.7 KQAK.
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Good morning. The Children's Museum of Central Oregon has secured a nearly 8,000 square foot building in Bend Central District, and the new home comes with a new name. 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You may see some smoke northwest of Sun River today as crews plan to burn more than 300 acres in the Bend-Fort Rock Ranger District. Ignition slated to begin around 10 this morning. City Club of Central Oregon bringing together the city managers of Bend, Redmond, and Sisters for a conversation about the region and how we can work together to address challenges facing the area. The forum will provide a nonpartisan setting to hear different perspectives about the future of Central Oregon, and that's tomorrow morning at 8 o'clock on COCC's Bend campus. You can register at cityclubco.org. We have some warm weather in store, at least for the next couple of days. Sunny, high of 67 this afternoon, mid-70s tomorrow, and near 80 on Friday before a cool down this weekend. I'm Bill Baker. 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

0: 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KQAK. Hi, good morning. It's Dave Clemens, and on the phone with me right now, I have Molly Schuyler. She is a, I mean, your official title would be competitive eater, is that right?
1: Yeah, I would say so, yeah.
0: Yeah. How long have you been doing this?
1: I'm going on 15 years, actually.
0: I was looking at some website stuff. I know you got a YouTube channel. We want to make sure everybody goes check out your YouTube channel. And I always like to start with saying, you know, you're available for restaurants to sponsor you to come out and participate in events for them and stuff. So please get a hold of Molly Schuyler. You're going to be fascinated by the fact that she ate 34 McDonald's Big Macs in one sitting. And that's just the tip of the iceberg, right?
1: Oh, my gosh. I've been doing this for so long at this point. I've eaten a lot of food. I've eaten a lot.
0: You're not like a real big person. I always think that these competitive eaters are going to be big people, but usually that's not the case. Is that right?
1: I mean, not always. I mean, I'm 5'7 and 115 pounds. That's all you get.
0: Yeah. If we took an x-ray of you, is there something weird about you? Do you have like four stomachs or what's the deal here? How does somebody so, you know, little... 34 Big Macs in one sitting. How is that even possible?
1: It's kind of like going to the gym. Eventually, you can train yourself to do anything you want.
0: Now, how do you stay fit? Do you work out a lot, or you just got a good metabolism?
1: Really, I mean, I work long shifts at my job. I usually work at, you know, between 12 and 14 hours. I do a lot of double shifts, so I'm on my feet all day. I don't really eat a lot during the day either, so I'm just really active, honestly.
0: Sure. Well, I mean, that's probably the key, right? Is just staying active. How did this start for you? So you said you've been doing it a long time. Well, do you remember what your very first competitive eating thing was?
1: Yeah. So I was working at an Applebee's in Nebraska, and a coworker had bet me that I couldn't eat this 5-pound cheeseburger. And eventually I said, fine, I'll

0: do it. And I mean, it got so much notoriety in the area that people thought it was cool that I ate this damn cheeseburger. And I was like, well, all right. But then I realized I could make more money eating cheeseburgers than I could, you know, working at Applebee's. So it kind of worked out well.
1: Now, the Big Mac record, how long ago was that?
0: It was a couple years ago, honestly. But females are on a different level than males. Like, it's kind of like, say that we're on a lower level. But I like to compete on the co-ed level because, I mean, really, a female can eat as much as a male, but a lot of the females I know can't.
1: Sure.
0: So I'm considered the top independent female in the world right now. So I have not ever been beaten by a female, which is great.
1: Let me ask you this, Molly. What is the big, you know, what's the Super Bowl when it comes to competitive eating? I mean, is it the hot dog contest? Is it, what is it?
0: So technically there were two. I mean, people consider Nathan's to be the top. It is a great contest. It's huge. But like, I used to compete in this contest called the Wing Bowl in Philadelphia, and they discontinued that after 2018. It actually started out because the Eagles kept losing the playoffs and never made it to the Super Bowl. And eventually, yeah, it took 26 years of the Wing Bowl to where they finally won. But the last contest with that, I had eaten 501 chicken wings in half an hour, and that was the very last contest.
1: Wow. What's the trick? I mean, is there a trick to eating that much food that fast? Because I've noticed, like, with the hot dog contest, they've always got water there, too, right? They're kind of, like, going back and forth.
0: Yeah, because the bread is dry. It's hard to eat.
1: What's the easiest thing?
0: See, I swallow most of my food whole, really. So, I mean, because I just have a bad habit. And it's just a bad habit. I don't chew a lot. So I just keep moving the food towards the back of my throat, and I just instantly swallow it, so I don't use a lot of water. But, like, hot dogs, it's dry bread, so even I would get water with that, so I would dunk that stuff.
1: And what happens after one of these contests? Do you purge, or do you let it go through your whole system?
0: I mean, people do like to sit in the bathroom a lot. I mean, that's...
1: Right? Yeah, it's got to go somewhere.
0: I mean, the only contest I've ever... ran off the stage afterwards, after time was called, was the jalapeno contest where, I mean, that was awful. I just felt like crap.
1: Oh, yeah, yeah. Do you like hot foods?
0: I do, but in quantity, it's not fun to eat.
1: Yeah, that's got to be rough on you. So what are you doing with your life now? Are you gearing up for another big contest of some sort?
0: I do have a pickle eating contest in November in Philadelphia. Other than that, we're going to the off season, so there's not really a lot right now. Most contests are usually outside, so... I work I have three jobs. I've got four kids at home and seven cats, and I'm a busy person, so.
1: Yeah, sounds like it. Any idea of how many pickles you're going to eat? Do you know what the record is or anything like that?
0: Actually, I have the record. They haven't had the contest for a couple of years, but I ate 12 pounds in 8 minutes.
1: Holy smokes, that's wild.
0: Yeah.
1: Molly, you're crazy.
0: Only on the weekend.
1: I love it. Okay, how do people get a hold of you if they're interested in either hiring you for a sponsorship or just want to know more about you?
0: I have Facebook, YouTube, all that stuff. My YouTube, say Molly Schuyler, Mom Versus Food. Like I said, if you wanted me to come out, like I said, if you pay my way and pay me a wage, whatever, I'll come out and do anything for, you know, restaurants. I mean, I've been in Bend, Oregon before, actually.
1: Oh, yeah.
0: A long time ago, but I've been there, so.
1: All right, very cool. Well, Molly, thanks for taking some time with me, and good luck on your next contest with the pickles and everything beyond that.
0: Absolutely. I appreciate coming on. Thanks.
1: All right, take care.
0: Yeah, you too.
1: Up next, Tears for Fears on Rock and Roll's Greatest Hits, 105.7 KQAK.
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0: There was this little kid from Jalisco, Mexico, who knew early on he was meant to be a chef. From the time he was 14, he worked in restaurants. First, he learned to prepare great Mexican food. Then, over the years, he mastered American, then Chinese, then Thai, and finally Italian. 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

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Hi, good morning. Dave Clemens here and wrapping up the Dave Clemens Experience for today, but we'll do it again tomorrow. And I've got a lot of stuff planned for tomorrow. I want to find out tomorrow, what should we do with you?

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6: Good morning. You may see some smoke northwest of Sun River as crews plan to burn more than 300 acres on the Bend Fort Rock Ranger District today. 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

And Beat Children's Theater, celebrating two decades of inspiring young people through theater, and invites you to their 20th anniversary gala and fundraiser Sunday, October 25th at Aubrey Glen in Bend. 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Mostly sunny with a high of 67 this afternoon, warming to the mid-70s tomorrow and near 80 on Friday. I'm Bill Baker. 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
1: Well, this is interesting. Freshmen at the University of Michigan no longer receive grades. 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

0: Fine Young Cannibals. 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Good morning, Dave Clemens here. And sign up now for the 105.7 KQAK Christmas is Early $10,000 giveaway. 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We're giving away six prizes worth over $10,000. 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And if you hear your name, you'll have 10 minutes to call and claim the current week's prize. This week, it's a $300 Madeline's Grill gift card. We'll also be giving away a $1,000 Central Tire gift certificate, $1,500 Saxon's Fine Jewelry gift card, a Thoroughbred Express Auto Wash Secretariat one-year unlimited wash membership, a Breedlove Roots Series concert guitar with a deluxe gig bag. 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And his and her Segway Mushi Pro Electric cargo bikes valued at $4,000 from Voltaire Cycles of Central Oregon. So get signed up right now. Good luck to you. And if you test drive an electric Segway Mushi Pro Electric cargo bike at Voltaire Cycles, you'll receive an automatic second entry in the contest. So go check them out and check out the website. It is 105.7 KQAK. Good luck to you. Do that today. So you're in that first drawing that happens. They're going to draw late night tonight. And then we'll find out who the winner is tomorrow. And hopefully it'll be you and you'll call in. But you got to get signed up. I think they draw the name around 5 p.m. So I would do it before 4 o'clock. You should be pretty safe.
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0: 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After the Clemens Report at 635, 735, and 835, we're doing something weird just for you. 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

0: Modern English, I'll melt with you. 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How would you like to win a His and Hers Segway Mushi Pro Electric Cargo Bike? Or actually, I guess it's bikes. Two bikes. A His and a Hers. Valued at $4,000. 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
1: So did you see Selma Blair's in trouble? She tried to open the door of an airplane mid-flight. Selma Blair did that. Too bad she wasn't on a Boeing. The door would already be gone. This is her second meltdown on an airplane, by the way, which is why she's the new spokesperson.

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0: 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And we got your WaterWise Tip of the Week and today's furry friend. 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

0: Proclaimers on Rock and Roll's Greatest Hits, 105.7 KQAK. Good afternoon. It is Wednesday the 14th, and I'm here. I'm hanging with you till about 7 o'clock. I want to let you know about a few things happening around the area if you're trying to get out and do something. 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
1: 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Central Oregon weather. It's going to be cooling down at 34 degrees tonight. Tomorrow, sunshine with a high of 74, 39 at night. And on Friday, it's going to be sunny with a high of 80 degrees, 43 at night. On Saturday, sunshine with some clouds and a high of 69. I'm Sergio. For more news and weather anytime, go to MyCentralOregon.com. 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

The Pet of the Week comes in every Friday at 9:35 in the morning. 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

Will Withers, Rock and Roll's Greatest Hits, 105.7 KQAK. Christmas is going to be coming a little early this year. We here at KQAK are going to be giving away $10,000 worth of prizes. 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And you could be winning a different prize. We have six different prizes altogether. And this week, you could be winning a $300 gift card to Madeline's Grill. And we do also have another two gift cards, one to Saxon's Fine Jewelers and also one to Central Tires. We have a year-long unlimited

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0: Michael Jackson, Rock and Roll's Greatest Hits, 105.7 KQAK. And we are midway through the work week. Hopefully you're surviving. I know I am. I wouldn't say surviving. I'm coasting. And I don't have any major plans for the weekend, so I'm definitely looking forward to the weekend to just kind of relax and hang out. But if you are trying to get out and do something in the next hour, I'll give you details on a couple happenings going on around the area. 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
4: Central Oregon weather.
0: It's going to be cooling down to 34 degrees tonight. Tomorrow, sunshine with a high of 74 degrees, 39 at night. And on Friday, sunshine with a high of 80 degrees, 43 in the evening. And on Saturday, it's going to be sunny. Some clouds and a high of 69. I'm Sergio for more news.

0: baby now. Here's what you missed on the Dave Clemens Experience.
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5: Central Oregon weather.
0: It's going to be cooling down at 34 degrees tonight. Tomorrow, sunshine with a high of 74 degrees, 39 at night. And on Friday, sunshine with a high of 80 degrees, 43 in the evening. And on Saturday, partly sunny with a high of 69 degrees. Sergio, more news and weather anytime. 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

0: to the Tramp. 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And dating apps are very much a thing. And I've tried it out, and it's weird. I don't like it. It still reminds me of like an old chat room or like AOL Messenger. And I've seen plenty of episodes of Catfish. And I don't know. I mean, maybe the person I've talked to a few times on these apps are real. I've met up with them before, and they have made a weird expectation of like dating apps. And I feel like you got to be honest with these things, because the last thing you do is post old pictures on there and then show up with how you look now. And then you're like, you don't look like how you looked in those pictures. And I try and be as honest as I can on them, because it's weird. And the only thing you can do is be honest about it, because catfishing is very much a thing. And the last thing you want to do is be catfished. Be safe out there on these dating apps. Let's get back to more Rock and Roll's Greatest Hits. 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
0: Central Oregon weather. It's going to be cooling down to 34 degrees tonight. Tomorrow, sunshine, with a high of 74, 39 at night. And on Friday, it's going to be sunny with a high of 80 degrees, 43 at night. Saturday, sunshine with some clouds and a high of 69 degrees. I'm Sergio. For more news and weather anytime, go to mycentraloregon.com and make it your homepage today.